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1: So.
0: I'm clearing that sub. It's going to be verbal 89.9 to the auto.
1: Okay.

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0: 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RPA fuel screen yelling, sounds like a man and woman fighting. There could be a couple of priors there, a couple of years ago, a welfare and a couple of domestics.
1: Sheriff.
2: Reserves.
3: No, you want Grand Control. I'm actually just going on Lincoln Street, looking down there.
0: Where's Steve? Where is he going?
3: Control, is there a history at that location?
0: Nothing recent. A couple of years ago, we had a disorderly, a threat call, and a couple of domestics.

0: 那人反正说
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1: Hi, Dave.

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1: Good.
0: And you can attach another, Richard, Craig, the father, 10-28 of 52. Verbal, all units clear, I'll take the case number.
1: Great.

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0: responding.
1: ATS responding 100 with VUA apartment 1114, 49-year-old female. Call unable to ambulate. Recently broke her right ankle. Unable to put weight on that.

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1: Answering A1.
0: Press that. That was A2. Do you still have the patient on the phone?
1: We do, sir.
0: Does he have any alternative way for us to get through? We're right outside the door.
1: I don't believe so, sir. We're going to contact maintenance.

0: 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Engine 2 is going to be clear. A2, pain to patient refusal.
1: Engine 2 is going to be clear. 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
0: Mayhew's going to be clear to refusal AMA.
1: Clear to refusal AMA.

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0: Do you want to check of Franklin Country Club? I also want that somebody left their set of expensive clubs out here. 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

0: 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Okay, 64.
1: 64.
0: The caller is not within distance of an officer, and also state he's reported this to management.

0: 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I'm going to come with you.
1: Nah, all set. Thank you.
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1: Thank you.

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Hey, one in front of the fire. 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Responding. Hey, one, you're responding. 48 Noel Drive. 73-year-old female, history of cancer. 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
1: 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Someone inside the gated parking lot. 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
0: 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Appears to be business as usual. Everything checks out.
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0: current active for 2013, Volkswagen, Color Gray, Arrows, going to be active now on the new Toyota, Ronald, Wallace, negative WMS, and Stanbot.
1: Rishi, what's the date of birth on him? Rishi, could you email me that listing?
0: Thank you.
1: Or disregard that. Can you create a call for erratic operator Washington at Prospect and put that plate in?
0: Thank you.
1: 87's out.
0: Thank you.

0: 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Is that coming back to this address?
1: Stand by.

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0: Thank you.

0: 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We are making entry.
1: Franklin Control, so 87, that please come back to your address.
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0: Would you put 87 and I on a warrant check, 242 Palm Street? Hash number when you're ready.
1: Okay.
0: 389-06216. Sierra 389-06216.
1: Proceed the way you know your hand.
0: I'm sorry, say again, please.
1: What unit number is this?
0: 88, and I will be out with 87.
1: Thank you.

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0: You can close out that call if you still have it open. I'll get in touch with the operator later.
1: Thank you.

0: 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Good address, she's not home. We'll be clear.
1: Crazy.

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1: 18 on, 135, Cleveland Ave, 90, 6-year-old female, confirmed fall, uninjured, requesting a life assist.
0: Engine 2 is on, we have the message.
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0: We'll be clear, Little Lift Assist.

0: 换个人车，20-20-7。
1: 对对。
0: 601-601 Maple Street. I was leaving last night around 7 p.m. I'm waiting for him to pick the RP up. I was in the room at 603 and I was also there last night and heard the sex.
1: Copy. Did we call Jason last night?
0: Stand by, sir. Let me know.
1: Actually, don't worry about that. 87 and 90 were working last night. I'll reach out to them. We copy. Thank you.
0: Thank you.

0: 8887, I'm all set, thank you.
1: But, yesterday...
2: Where is it?

0: 8887. I'm changing my mind. I need you back here.
1: So, is that...
2: Received en route.
1: Control, how's that?
0: Anyway, just to be advised, apparently the next-door neighbor's kid is easily agitated and a fairly large young boy. We're just gonna... I just need him for backup. This is routine right now.
1: And... Please.

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That's logo fire. Texas Fire, Shift Alarm, Engine 1, 44A Daniel Street, the fire alarm, that's logo fire.

0: joins this morning.
1: Engine 1 responding, 44A, 44 Alpha, Daniel Street. Fire alarm, no smoke and fire. 4 parties have evacuated, stating that the alarm has been sounding for a few minutes.

0: Hey, Dave, can I have the case number for this over the air, please?
1: Sir, case number for me, 2026-0-1241-2026-I-01241.
0: 01241, thank you.

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1: 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I had one come at 10:10, but he's probably going to be rehydrating or stopping at the school.
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1: Greasy, thank you. Engine 1, Franklin, clear.
2: 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Okay.

0: Hey, Franklin Control. This is Civil, but due to this party's willingness to contact FPD every day, I am going to document it. Units will be clear.
1: Thank you.

Franklin Fire, 6 alarm, engine 1, 44 Alpha, Daniel Street. The fire alarm, no smoke, no fire. Franklin Fire, 6 alarm, engine 1, 44 Alpha, Daniel Street. The fire alarm, no smoke, no fire. The same alarm. Engine 1, I have you responding. 44 Alpha, Daniel Street. The alarm is sounding again. No smoke, no fire.

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1: Faulty detector, division one, they're going to replace, we'll be clear.
0: Faulty detector, homeowner to replace, they're clear.

0: Franklin Control to Oscar 88. 61 Southgate Road, to issue a report body, Jeff Verdon. He's reporting that the property damage from his neighbor, apparently the neighbor moved some survey stakes. He's up to speak with an officer regarding the civil matter.
1: Copy.

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1: 85.
0: 85, can you check the intersection of King and Union? Landline callers are reporting the all lights are blinking red and not working, causing traffic jam.
1: Shoot.

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0: 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Looks like it's sick in itself.
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0: Final control, Oscar 85, PTW 195.
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0: It is Franklin Control. I have added notes. This is the most civil of civil things we are likely to do. I'll be clear.
1: Great, Dave.

0: Fire Battalion 1. Answering.
1: So we had a party call in regards to what they believed is a flare they found in their residence. I'm sure if it'd be something you handle. Just want to make sure that it's also an actual flare and not some sort of other incendiary device.
0: Yeah, if you wouldn't mind, just give them the BC phone number. I'll speak with them direct.
1: Received, I'll give them a call and forward over the phone number.

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1: Engine 2 will be clear.

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Answering A1. ALS 030. ALS 030.

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0: 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Operator is going to be the female owner, Mary Piper. Copy 1.
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0: 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Going to be owner operator, Edward. 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
0: Affirmative, that should be the white Buick.
1: Perfect, thank you.
0: You can also show me clear. No injuries, and I assisted with a paper swap.
1: Thank you.

0: Flight control, Oscar 85. 85 Pleasant Street, Alpha minutes ago. There's a male in his 70s, Sapphire for Boy Scout meeting. Seems that he's 3 years old, climbers. Left in Mass Ledge, 8 Foxtrot Yankee, 76 Elect Station Wand, and heading towards St. Mary's Church.
1: Excuse me, I have it. You can pull me out in front of St. Mary's. I'll be looking for this car.
0: This is Oscar 76.
1: 76, receive. You can pull me in the area as well.
0: Perfect.

0: 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The man is described wearing a brown cop scout shirt, holding a red solo gun.
1: Thank you.

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0: Please, sir.

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0: 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He just...
1: Let's see, the owner of that vehicle is going to be Joseph Travers out of Rochester.
0: Can you just check if he has a secondary address that might be around here?
1: Perfect.
0: Five on Flock, he came into town on King Street at 11:49.

0: to control from town common to hillside. 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
1: Thank you.
0: PD5, it looks like he was in the left turn lane, so when he entered town, he was probably coming in on Union Street. 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

0: 7, 6, or C. 85, you want to swing by there?
1: Yeah, I'm on King Street by 495. I'll be there in a few minutes. Talk to him.

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1: I want to have you responding, 139 King Street, Claremont Condos, building 127, the fire alarm. You have a hydrant at the end of Summer Street, at King Street.
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1: 2's on. Engine 2, I have you responding, 139 King Street, Claremont Condos, building 127, for the master box alarm.

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1: Okay, Battalion 1.
0: I'm all clear, Mark. Condos, this is section 139. Alarms are sounding, nothing showing. We're investigating, I'll come in.
1: Alarm sounding, nothing showing, you're investigating on command.
0: Command calling engine one.
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0: Channels indicating zone 343. 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
3: 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Engine 2 out. 888
1: Franklin Control.
3: The RP asked me to come back at a more convenient time for them. You can leave me on this, I'm going to have some notes. Let me clear this out in a minute.
1: Great, thank you.

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0: We'll be responding 656 King. A2 still on the transport.
1: Engine 2, I have you responding. 656 King Street, the Enclave. Memory care, room 7. 88-year-old female. Breathing fast, head is down, not her usual self. That's from A2 still responding to the hospital. They have a ransom ambulance responding.

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1: Resume one's on, respond to your town medical.
0: Resume one, I have you responding. 656 King Street, the Enclave Memory Care Building, room 7. 88-year-old female, not her usual self, head is down, she's breathing fast.

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1: Answering command.
0: Channel did reset, it's holding. All compass to be clear. Command terminated.
1: Reset and holding. 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Command terminated.
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0: 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Yeah.
1: Sir, in regards to that 8 South Pine drive call from earlier, what do you want us to do with the disposition on that call? I'm not sure if you ever made contact with the RPA.
0: Yes, I spoke to them on the phone. They're coming by headquarters to drop those items off.

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1: Copy.

0: 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The issue is going to be located at 5 Shepherd Road.
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32, Gallon responding 18 Central Park Terrace. 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
0: The number posted on the FlyZone Facebook page. I gave him the landline. If somebody calls, would you just jot down the next couple phone numbers, please? I'm sorry, they're going to be asking for Kyle.
2: You got it.
0: Thanks.
1: Bye.

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0: We're clear on 495. We're off at the hospital at 1230 at 33 miles.
1: They're returning. Drive 1230 at 33 miles.

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0: 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I need the number over the air, please.
1: Sir, case number 2026. Dash India dash 01244 and 2026 dash I dash 01244.
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0: 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I've reached the region circle. 49-year-old male. Dealer traction to Walter B's. At the time given, don't see him. Coughing a lot.
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0: 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Responding.

0: 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This is Browning Vision. 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
0: I'll be clear, that party's going to be transported to Milford. I'm going to need a case number on this, please.
1: Okay.

0: 幻影车二十毫米分。Please frequently try to stop and shop. There's a dog walking the car. It's gonna be message 2. This is Delta Romeo 82. Blue Nissan Lando. It parks close to the center lane.
1: Who's this?
0: Frequent trail 374, the dog in distress has been in the car for at least 15 minutes.
1: Resist.

HD 的飞行control。In regards to that medical on Regent, can you just attach Matt Sierra 978-373-46? That's going to be the wife.

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0: Looks like we have a Dell Technologies ID on the inside of it. It's going to be Dottie Turner.
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0: 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She's back in her car.
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1: 57
0: Service Box Road, there's another one open line, no significant price with the phone number, in contact with the party, their first and last name, they refuse to confirm the address.
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1: 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I'm just kidding, she's not doing well. Possibly intoxicated. The caller hung up, I'm getting a call back. They talked to fire and detail.

0: 76 to Franklin Control. I'm passing by Franklin Landings right now. You can have BDA disroom.
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1: Thank you.
0: So the room's kind of full if you guys want to stand by up there. You all set up there, Des? We can take off. Should be all set, thank you, Fire Department.
1: I know.
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0: 1, be less than outfit, setting 0.
1: 1, be less than outfit, setting 0.

ACS is calling 20 Veterans Memorial Drive. Engine 2 is responding, 20 Veterans Memorial Drive. You're going to have two fire hydrants, one at the corner of Charlie, excuse me, Bravo and Charlie side, and the Delta and Alpha

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0: Yeah, that eat in place, nothing showing.

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1: Air Fence, ma'am.
0: Panels indicating smoke detector activated for 2, unit 213. We'll be investigating further.
1: Smoke detector activation in unit 213, you'll be investigating.

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1: Engine 1's on scene.
0: Command flash fire.
1: Answering, command.
0: No problem. This location confirming burnt food on the stove. No smoke condition. Just an attempt to reset. 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Italian 1 to handle.
1: No problems at this location. 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You'll be attempting to reset the panel. All units can clear. Italian 1 to handle.

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1: 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You'll be clear.

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0: No, I'm fine. 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Morning, it's 284 Street, Rhode Island, uniform, November 580, Rhode Island, UN 580.
1: You cut off at the street name, I got 284.
0: Yeah, Forest Street.

0: HQ 76.
1: Yeah.
0: You can signal one, there's a party in the lobby wishing to speak with an officer.
1: Where is he?

0: No, I'm afraid. Operator's going to be holding Rhode Island 341-8693. It's going to be verbal. Not easy.
1: Okay.

0: 说反正末日月光下 East Central by Milligan Mass 9 Sierra Golf 348 Mass 9 SG 348
1: Thank you.

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1: Thank you.

0: Controlling officer 850376.
1: Yes, sir. Seven.
2: Control 76 is tied up in the lobby.
0: Control 8572. 9 Stone Ridge Road. 47-year-old male having a mental health episode. Speaking to 5-6. The officer can hear the male party in the background yelling.
1: E5 receives. 7-5, do we have a name?
0: Possibly going to be a Steven Muff. We do have prior EPPs and things over the last couple of weeks with that address.
1: Appreciate it.

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1: Control, good.
0: I'm clear from my walk and I'll head to Stone Ridge as well.
1: Okay.

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0: Control the Oscar 56, Oscar 91. 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
1: 04.
0: I think it would be the neighbor of 104, saying that male party was also there a few days ago. Homeowners are currently not home.
1: Very soon.

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1: Hello?
2: Hello?
1: Does the RP have any contacts with that homeowner just to confirm that nobody should be there?

0: No, I'm just stating that his neighbor at 104 had told him about a previous incident. I'm sure the homeowners with the vehicle being there now.
1: Right.

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1: Mass Reg 25 Yankee Juliet 50 25 YJ.
0: Thank you. That was going to be the same vehicle from the incident on the 29th.

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1: 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Okay.

0: Sierra 16 to 76.
1: Come on, sir.
2: You good?
0: You guys good up there?
2: I still, yeah.
1: The front is also.

0: 5-6 control.
1: Control.
0: Can you change this call to a fraud? Attach that RO of the vehicle. Sign me a case number. We'll be clear for now.
1: Okay.

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0: Do you want to get their number? 57 Winter Drive. For a residential burglar alarm. Coming in zone 7. Four motion. Alarm. 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

0: 16 control, I'll head to 57 Winter Berry, if you can't for one of those on here.
1: This is
2: 691,
1: do you copy?
2: 5-6-7, thank you, Sergeant.
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1: Control.
0: On that last call for Lewis Street, can you just attach the S number I called in, please?
1: Thank you, guys. Are you talking to the call?
0: Thank you.

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1: Control,

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0: You just gotta be clear. 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I know G5 statements. 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I'll just take a report, please.
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1: Okay.
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0: Can you create a call for a citizen's assist? You can use 9 Flintlock Road. And I have 2 license numbers when you're ready. The reporting party is going to be Mass Sierra Alpha 9370131, SA 9370131, other involved party Sierra 9793-8467, S 9793-8467. If you could just create a call, assign it to me, keep it open for now, I'll put some comments in the notes.
1: Okay.

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0: 谢谢了，谢谢李帆。
1: 李帆。
0: 我在这里过来去看 NBA, no injuries, no events, no fluids. Going to be 18 that we have on North Central Street. Vehicle going to be a red three of the Corolla and a gray Nissan Versa.
1: Machine.

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1: I was reporting that I'm going to be in the park with the housing phone.
0: I have them. Seven fixes out as well.
1: Okay.

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1: Can you send fire for eval? We have a passenger who just had spine surgery. 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
1: That is for getting the vehicle description. 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
2: Thank you.

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1: Hey, do I have you responding? 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PD requesting an eval. 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
2: Appreciate that, Greg.
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1: I just see it, sir.

0: E5 Patrol.
1: Pedro.
0: Units are going to be clear. Heavy damage under that party signed a refusal. And I just have a case number, please.
2: Oh, awesome.

0: 7-2, you all set over there?
1: Yeah, should be all set.
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0: you can show me clear. We were able to get him off the roadway. He's under that Tri-County Drive 1.
1: Okay.

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1: 10-7 Battalion 1.
0: Channels indicating same smoke detector out on 213.
1: Still indicating the same unit as last time, we'll be investigating.
0: Engine 1's out.
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0: Smoke detector activated inside of apartment 213 from an air freshener. She's been advised to move it to another location in the apartment. I'm going to attempt for a reset.
1: Smoke detector activation coming from unit 213 from an air freshener. Owner has been advised to move it. You'll be clear.
2: Thank you.
3: 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It's going to be a warning to the LL for 9013 Bravo.
2: Thank you.

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